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1: Alright then, I want you to do that when you feel it. 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